0: 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How different animal.
1: Dragon
2: Five in the hall, walk the whip flash. Living on a whole nother level, just. Why don't you girls different anymore? I'ma get it done, party from Digimon. I'ma get it done, action, reaction. Them said it was gotcha. Dragon, I'ma set it on the hashtag SPA. Dig it. One chicken's animal. Pay one chicken.

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Only hundreds and fifties, please. Only hundreds and fifties, please.

Please, only 150s, please. 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All this gold on my body, ayy. 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Only 150s, yeah. Only 150s, please. Only 150s.

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And now I'm walking, walking and crying.

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0: different animal. Got the beast on leash to the net, none tease, she's a whole different animal. 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Better call Scalmate. Whole different animal.
1: She a whole different animal. 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

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Why don't you girls up in anymore? I'm gonna get it done. Only for this month. I'm gonna get it done. Action, reaction. Them said it was reaction. Dragon, I'm gonna set it on the hashtag. 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
1: That bass, that shape, that walk, I'ma need that.
2: Give it to me.
1: That taste, that waste, that that pretty face, I'ma need that.
2: Give it to me.
1: That toxic, mean girl, drama, comedy.

サラヤ Enjoy Natural Style This program was brought to you by サラヤ。